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rumors about Trouble in Paradise for Blake Shelton and Gwen Stefani. It's Taste of Country Weekend. A lot of people were saying, oh, it took him so long to go see her Las Vegas residency at the Sphere with no doubt. Something must be wrong. Well, keep in mind, Blake has had his own Las Vegas residency at the Coliseum. They've been working the same nights, but he finally took in a show and she gave him a shout out.

Taste of Country weekend. We're doubling down on BZ right now, Mr. Bailey Zimmerman. How about we get it started with Where It Ends? I've got new country from Bailey coming up next.

0: who's always been really honest on social media, especially when it comes to looking for a wife. That is Chevy Silverado. Before that, also Bailey with Where It Ends, a double down on Taste of Country Weekend. Hey, it's Jess by your side. You know, we've got a lot of country artists that have been very open on social media, and a lot of artists talking about mental health and how, you know, being in the public eye and doing shows and making music in this world with social media is really taxing. In fact, we saw Nate Smith post a video about this very thing and basically just saying, like, he's so tired of chasing likes and chasing shares and chasing views and feeling the pressure from his label to get all those things. All he wants to do is just make good music. And then he decided to wipe his entire social media clean. I don't know what's going on with Nate Smith, but I hope everything's all right. Carrie Underwood is on the way, kicking off more new country for us. Riley Green is also on the way in about 15 minutes. Don't move. It's Taste of Country Weekend.
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Cody Johnson has been spending quite a bit of time in Alaska, and he's been on this big hunt. From what I can tell on his social media, it's been very successful for Kojo. Here's the fall on Taste of Country Weekend.

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Nice little combo for you right now in our song Spotlight. This is George Burge and Luke Bryan. It is Ride, Ride, Ride.

0: in our song Spotlight on Taste of Country Weekend. And it looks like Luke Bryan was able to grant the dying wish of a woman in California recently, and he didn't even know that he did it. So he's got his farm tour that he's doing. It's been broken up into two different legs. The first leg currently underway, second leg coming in September. But he made a stop at a ranch in California, and according to the ranch owner, Tom, his wife Cindy, who passed away in September, always said she wanted to do a country concert there. And it just so happens that she was a very big fan of Luke Bryan. Now, when Luke came calling saying he wanted to do a tour stop there, he had no idea that this conversation had ever happened. But ultimately, he was able to fulfill that wish. It's almost poetic. Actually, I think it's more like divine intervention. You can find out more on our Taste of Country app.
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I'm Jason Aldean, and you're listening to Jess on Taste of Country Weekend.

0: Well, that is back-to-back Sam Hunt on Taste of Country Weekend. We call that a double down. We did Outskirts. We brought you Take Your Time as well. It's Jess and the Taste of Country crew. Now, one of the things that we are really good at around here, if you haven't noticed, is hooking you up with incredible opportunities to see your favorite artist perform live. And this time around, I think we've outdone ourselves because we have selected a tour that is sold out. And we've selected a tour date in Nashville, Tennessee. Yep, the heart of country music. It's Megan Maroney's Cloud 9 Tour. And yes, that baby is sold out. But you don't have to worry. We're getting you into her show at Bridgestone Arena, which is literally in the middle of Nashville. If you've never been, it's going to be perfect. You can walk to Lower Broadway, go to all of the celebrity bars. You can hang out after the show there as well if you want to. I mean, you're going to get the full Nashville experience. Thanks to our friends at Sony Music Nashville. Airfare is covered. 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You've got your tickets in your pocket for you and your bestie. 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

Taste of Country weekend. Our song spotlight is here, and it's shining on new country from Mr. Luke Bryan. This is Country, and she knows it.

0: That's Luke Bryan, Country and She Knows It, in our Song Spotlight on Taste of Country Weekend. And we're keeping up with all of your favorite country stars on social media. Got a little update for you thanks to Addison. It's That's What's Up.
1: CMA Fest all goes down next weekend, and it's just been released who is going to be the host of the Nissan Stadium shows. Mr. Riley Green will be alongside Good Morning America's Laura Spencer. And I'm loving this moment for Riley Green. He's kind of transferred into the acting world, doing things a little different from just his singing and songwriting career. As you know, he debuted on The Marshals with Mr. Casey Dutton, aka Luke Grimes, who is also now going into the singing world. So Riley Green's putting on a new hat, hosting. I don't think he's ever hosted before, so it'll be super fun to see him do that. I feel like when it comes to hosting, you always think of Dolly Parton or Luke Bryan, but it's been fun to see kind of a newer generation of artists step into that, like Lainey Wilson and now Riley Green, even Kane Brown. So I'm excited to see how Riley Green does. Zach Brown is a married man. He recently married jewelry designer Kendra Scott in Santorini, Greece. And last but not least, we are getting to the very end of Farmer Wants a Wife season 4. The farmers are down to 2 women each, and when they were in our studio, we asked them, what was it like to kiss on camera? They said, you know, at first it's a little awkward. We're not exactly used to kissing with a camera in front of our face, but as time went on, it got a little bit easier. They didn't notice the cameras as much. Y'all, if you want to check out that full interview, it's on our YouTube channel. Just type in Taste of Country. Go to the search bar and type in Farmer Wants a Wife. But if you want to see that clip I'm specifically talking about of what it was like to kiss on camera, head on over to Taste of Country's Instagram. That's at Taste of Country. And for more country music news, head on over to tasteofcountry.com.
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In minutes, it's a double down with Morgan Wallen. 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

you remember the Sonic guys? They had a long run in the 2000s era doing commercials for Sonic. Well, they are back, but this time they're doing commercials for Jiffy Lube, which is kind of genius on Jiffy Lube's part when you think about it.

Taste of Country weekend. Okay, Morgan Wallen was far from the only country artist not at the AMAs last week, but he was still singled out. We'll talk more after a double down of Morgan. Here's I'm the Problem.

0: It felt a little strange that Morgan Wallen was singled out at the American Music Awards last week. That's I Ain't Coming Back with Post Malone. Before that, also Morgan Wallen, I'm the Problem. It's a double down on Taste of Country weekend. So if you watched the American Music Awards this past Monday night, there weren't a lot of country stars there. You know, you had Riley there and Darius and, you know, Keith Urban and maybe Russell Dickerson, but that's kind of it. If they weren't performing, they most likely were not there. There are country categories for the American Music Awards, just not a lot of country artists in attendance. But Morgan Wallen was called out by comedian Matt Rife. What's interesting about this is Matt was presenting a category that Morgan wasn't even nominated for, but he still took it upon himself to poke fun at the fact that Morgan doesn't go to award shows anymore. He even brought in a fake Morgan Wallen and then said something along the lines of, yeah, he doesn't care about these things. He's too busy selling out shows on the moon right now. I know it was meant to be a joke, but something about it felt a little mean. Check it out on our Taste of Country app. Tell me your thoughts.
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Okay, has anybody tracked down Ella Langley's perfume? It's like been sold out everywhere. I just want to know what it smells like. She's on now. It's Be Her on Taste of Country Weekend.

0: Our song Spotlight is here in less than 8 minutes. It's Shining on New Country from Dan and Shay. This is Chris Jansen. It's me and a beer.
1: Prettiest girl I'd ever seen. 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

0: Say so.
1: It's our song spotlight shining on Dan and Shay. That is Say So on Taste of Country Weekend. That's new country from Dan and Shay. And hey, speaking of new country, we've got a new album from Cody Johnson that is coming out June 26th. It's called Banks of the Trinity. And I love that he's taking this Luke Combs approach to this because, like, he's been sharing songs left and right on social media. This is what Luke does so that by the time the album comes out, it's like, oh, we're already familiar with it. We're already fans of it. We already love it. Of course, we're going to buy. There's a strategy here. But Cody has teased another new song. Actually, he released it this past Friday. The song is called Take Me Back, Leave Me There.

0: 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Yeah, love a good, like, country western organ situation there. Cody Johnson has definitely hit his stride when it comes to music.
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shared a ton of videos from her best friend's wedding. And she even performed during the reception. How great is that? Perks of being BFFs with Megan, right? That was Beautiful Things. And before that, 6 months later, also from Megan, that is a double down on Taste of Country Weekend. It's Jess, and Megan Maroney has kicked off her Cloud 9 tour this weekend, which is a sold out tour. Love that for Megan. I also love that you get to go to this show. That's right. Sold out means nothing around here, okay? We've got you in. In fact, we're going to send you to see her in Nashville. And what I love about a show in Nashville is you never know who's going to, you know, just pop up on stage. Yeah, it's more likely that surprise appearances could happen. And I'll be honest with you, she's good pals with Kenny Chesney, so who knows? It might happen. I know I'm taking this way too far. I like to dream big. Your chance to win a trip to Nashville to see Megan Maroney with your bestie, thanks to our friends at Sony Music Nashville, is coming up on Monday. Make sure that you are hanging out with Evan Paul on Taste of Country Nights for your chance to win. And you can find out more on our Taste of Country app.

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It's Taste of Country Weekend. How in the world are we supposed to say goodbye to a legend? Well, we're going to attempt to do that next month. I'll tell you more after Kenny Chesney and our song Spotlight. Here's Carry On Taste of Country Weekend.

0: Hall of Famer, Kenny Chesney. It's Carry On in our song spotlight on Taste of Country Weekend. It's Jazz. He's one of those legends, right? And one day, it's going to be really tough to say goodbye to somebody like Kenny Chesney, kind of like we have to do with Alan Jackson. Now, Alan very much is probably going to continue to make music. However, he is retiring from touring. He has this neurodegenerative disease that he's been battling. It's affecting his motor skills. So getting out and touring is becoming very difficult. Getting out and doing live shows is becoming very difficult for him as well. So the last call, One More for the Road show, is happening on June 27th. That is just weeks away. I cannot believe this. And of course, it's happening in Nashville at Nissan Stadium with about, 20 of Alan's closest country music friends who are going to be taking the stage. George Strait and Lainey Wilson have now been added to this lineup, so it just continues to grow. And I wouldn't be surprised if more artists are added to this list in the coming weeks. I'm hoping that they live stream this. I'm hoping they record it and put it on TV somehow, some way, on a streaming service, something, because this thing is sold out. I think it's sold out in like 0.5 seconds. You can find out more on our Taste of Country app.
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2: Yeah.

There's a box of greasy parts sitting in the trunk of that 65. Still waiting on you and your grandpa.

all alone one Sunday morning with this song stuck in my head. And in that moment, something or someone spoke to me. They said there was still a verse that needed to be written for this song. And to get up and write it down. There's a book that's sitting in your house somewhere that could use some dusting off. There's a man who died for all our sins. Hang him from the cross. 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

0: That was Kid Rock's version of Cody Johnson's Till You Can't. Hey, it's Addison. You are listening to The Third Shift. 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

Yep, we kicked off 1 a.m. with a banger, a history-making song, Miss L. Langley's Choosin' Texas. Here comes Trey Penley up now. It's Family Man.

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Yellow dog school bus kicking up red dust, kicking

0: That was String by Mr. Matt Geiger. Hey, y'all, it's Addison. You're listening to The Weekend Overnights if you're just not coming on. I'm so glad you're here. You know what that means? It means we both love country music. We're both up very early, and you and I probably have had 8 cups of coffee now. And if you haven't, please join me. Coming up in just a few of Jordan Davis's Turn This Truck Around, Eric Church's Drink in My Hand, and then Cody Johnson, The Fall.
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Alrighty, are we time? Are we what? Are we ready? I need some coffee. Are we ready for the duet of the summer? I'm calling it now. It's Ellen Langley, Morgan Wallen. 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

Good morning, it's Addison, and I am so excited we are playing this artist. She is one of my favorite, and I'm so glad that you can listen to her now, too. It's Still Lefty Boston.

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hung out with me for a while now, you might be noticing I'm playing some newer songs. That's what you get when you're up at 2 a.m. Here comes Hudson Westbrook, Paint You Pretty.

0: was Parmalee, God Knew Better. I'm Addison. You're listening to The Weekend Overnights. If you missed it, this past week, Zach Brown got married to jewelry designer and entrepreneur Miss Kendra Scott in Santorini, Greece. I've not seen wedding photos yet, but I am sure it was beautiful because not only was her ring beautiful, they're both very stylish human beings. And I just feel like aesthetically, like that's a wedding that you want to be invited to.
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It's Addison, and you're listening to The Weekend Overnights.

0: Matt Cooper, highs and lows. It's Addison. You're listening to the Weekend Overnights. What is on your summer bucket list? I want to know. Mine is, as silly as it sounds, it's not actually silly. I want to learn how to play tennis. The one that I was going to say is kind of silly is I want to learn how to throw a football. Y'all, I grew up with two brothers, and somehow I still cannot throw a dang football. Head on over to the Station app. Let me know what is something that you want to accomplish this summer.
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Miss Megan Maroney was just the maid of honor in her best friend's wedding. And I just love love. And it's so fun watching friends celebrate friends. Here comes her song from her newest album, Cloud 9. 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

0: Was Charles Wesley Godwin better that way with Mr. Luke Combs? Hey, it's Addison. You're listening to The Weekend Overnights. And this next weekend, Riley Green will be co-hosting the 2026 CMA Fest at Nissan Stadium with Good Morning America's Laura Spencer. This might be the year that Riley Green continues his acting career and honestly hosting. I don't know what would be next, but maybe, I don't know, New York, New Year's Eve. I could see that happening. It's cool to see when an artist kind of steps out into it's somewhat the same world entertainment, but it's also different.
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everybody. More music headed your way. But first, if you're just now tuning in, hey, it's Addison. You are listening to The Weeknd Overnights. Luke Bryan's new song is here now. It is country, and she knows it.

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Hey, it's Addison. You're listening to The Weekend Overnights. Let's get this party started, or continuing, if you've been with me for a minute. Destin Lynch, Ryden Rhodes.

0: Jason Aldean, Don't Tell On Me. That was his newest song. Hey, y'all, I'm so glad you're here. It is the third shift, the graveyard shift. You know what? It's just early. Hey, it's Addison. And coming up in a few, I have Riley Green's Change My Mind, Blake Shelton's Boys Around Here, and then Dan and Shay's newest song, Say So.
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1: Good morning. This is Perspectives. I'm Celeste Barani. Today, my guest is Kristen Lamb, Executive Director of the Center for Wildlife. Good morning, Kristen.
2: Good morning, Celeste.
1: There's such a strong connection between wildlife and Mainers and folks from New Hampshire. Tell us, first of all, what the mission is for the Center for Wildlife.
2: Our mission here at the Center for Wildlife is to cultivate and strengthen relationships between humans, wildlife, and the environment, which results in a healthier, more sustainable community. And our two main programs that we carry out to fill that mission is our Wildlife Medical Clinic and our Environmental Education Programming.
1: And tell me about each of those.
2: Yes. A lot of people actually don't think about where you might be able to take an injured orphan to wild animal until they find one. So we were founded in 1986 by a local veterinarian and state senator who saw there was no place to bring injured and orphan wild animals, and also that our community, they weren't okay with just driving by the barred owl struggling on the side of the road, or, you know, the ring-billed gull wrapped in fishing line on the shore. So we actually treat over 2,500 injured and orphaned wild animals that represent about 190 native species to Maine and New Hampshire every year. So people are bringing us those animals. About 95% of our admissions are because of some kind of human activity. So they've got, you know, head trauma or fractures. Maybe they're dealing with toxins from lead or rodenticides. So our team provides all of the diagnostics, medical treatment, nutrition, husbandry, you know, habitat setup. We work with state and federal biologists to make sure that we're releasing or helping to fulfill conservation initiatives. And so our goal is always to release animals back to the wild. We also run what we call our Wildlife Assistance Hotline. And so we're encouraging folks to call first if they've found an injured or orphan wild animal. And then we can determine, you know, is this just a fledgling songbird that's learning how to fly and mom and dad are right around the corner? Or we'll get calls about people struggling maybe to coexist with native wildlife. Maybe it's the first time they've actually lived in the country or, you know, closer to a forest. So we can help people learn how to button up their sheds or porches instead of trapping and relocating, dispelling fears and myths. So that's our medical clinic program. And then our environmental education programs are ecology-based, and we have non-releasable wild animal ambassadors of their species. So those are hawks and falcons and owls and porcupine. We have bats and turtles, snake, Virginia opossum. And those are all animals that have mostly that they've been taken from the wild, maybe by a well-meaning person who habituated them so they don't have their wild instincts to be able to survive in the wild, or they've been hit by cars and they have permanent fractures or head trauma or eye trauma, so they can't survive on their own. So our educators are Project Wild certified. Most of our team has backgrounds and degrees in wildlife ecology, biology, physiology, environmental education. And so with our ambassadors, we present about 500 programs every year to schools and libraries and senior centers and nursing homes. And our goal is to get people excited about the species that we have just in our backyards and parks and forests and oceans, and to help people also understand how our own health and well-being is directly connected to wildlife and environmental health, even if that connection is often invisible.
1: You know, Kristen, you bring that up, and I was just reading yesterday morning an article about how in some counties here in Maine, they're telling people not to eat the deer that they're shooting because of PFAS.
2: Right.
1: Are you seeing a lot of that?
2: Yeah, our medical clinic director and myself attended the Northeast Fish and Wildlife Conference, annual conference in April that was down at the Cape. So I think that represents about 10 states at least, and all of the biologists and wildlife conservation medicine and the policymakers. And there were a lot of presentations and research that was presented about PFAS. And for those that don't know about that, those are the forever chemicals found in flame retardants and plastics. And so if people are illegally dumping or even just putting things down the drain or even putting things in dumps and then those things kind of leach into the water systems and waterways, those are tiny, they're invisible to the naked eye. And the quote, sadly, was that we might not die of PFAS, these forever chemicals, but if we don't make better choices as consumers or steward our natural resources that we rely on for our own food and drink, that we will die with PFAS.
1: Right.
2: So it is definitely a major concern. And I think you bring up such a great point and something we're so proud of serving Maine and New Hampshire and all of us being residents of both of those states, that our citizens and even the visitors that are drawn here, like our economy, you know, it's fishing, it's lobstering, it's forestry, it's farming, it's, you know, the agriculture. Those are still big drivers of our economy. You know, I think, again, we take for granted that walking in the forest makes us feel better. You know, when we bring our ambassadors to a nursing home, we often get feedback that it was the highlight of these residents' week or month. Maybe they have been a little bit depressed or socially not as open. And then after we visit and they look into the beautiful brown eyes of a barred owl or, you know, just see the little noises that a North American porcupine makes, everyone's heart kind of opens up. And so there's so much research that goes into now or that is being put forth about our own mental health and well-being and how being in nature can offer a lot to us, which is more on the kind of emotional and mental health. But the economy and then what we're eating and drinking has a lot to do with, obviously, our own physical well-being. I think those links just aren't as obvious sometimes, especially if we're under pressure or this modern life is so busy and moves so fast. You know, we think about moving from a box, which might be our house, to a box, which might be a car, and then drive to another box. And people might not be outside as much. So we kind of forget that there's a whole ecosystem that we definitely are a part of.
1: And I find that living in Maine, even though I live in a very, you know, kind of not an urban place, but suburban, you know, I live in South Portland, but we have foxes and skunks and tons of wild turkeys and hawks and all kinds of wildlife that are right there with us. And we forget that they were here first. I mean, the deer and everything, and they keep getting pushed out of their habitats. Right. And so they end up in our backyards and in our gardens. And when people complain about it, and it's like, where are they supposed to go?
2: I know.
1: So do you have any advice for those who are just being introduced to living closer to wildlife?
2: Yeah. So it's, I mean, I can understand that it might be intimidating to see like a coyote in the backyard. And then there's all these narratives that go around about coyotes eating your pets and, you know, what a threat they can be. We always encourage people, you know, if you see a wild animal and you wonder, is this coyote supposed to be out during the day? Wildlife have different seasons, and I like to think of them as even the same as like, well, why did the squirrel go across the road? There's plenty of trees on that side, so why didn't they stay over there? You're right, they have lived here, and maybe we've been banding our homes and roads and developments, and they're now learning to live among these fragmented habitats. And where a squirrel's best winter food source is, which might be like the walnuts or different types of the oaks, because they have the best fat. That might be across the street, you know, or where they've made their dray because it has a safer access for mom to come up and down, might be across the road from where the best pantry is. So they're moving around and they're raising young. They're getting food. They're getting drink. They've got places where they sleep. They've got places where, just like when we drive out, we've got our stores that we go to. Trader Joe's has great olive oil and Market Basket has great prices on other things. So they're, you know, navigating these territories seasonally and even in a day. And so we really encourage people to just start watching, take a step back. And there's so many myths out there, like that porcupines can throw their quills. They don't shoot their quills. And in fact, dogs get quills in their mouth because they've come down to bite on a porcupine, or the porcupine got afraid and swooshed its tail. So I think taking a step back and just observing and trying to remember or realize, like, this is an individual who is just looking for food or maybe raising a family, calling your local wildlife rehabilitator. You know, we'll get calls of, there's a coyote in the middle of the day in my backyard. And we're like, okay, it's pup rearing season and that mom is nursing up to four or five young. And so you think about breastfeeding mothers, they're consuming four or five times the amount of calories that they would be if they weren't. And so they actually have to forage day and night in order to keep up the calories to feed their babies. So I think we just encourage folks to take a step back and even question, where is that fear, or is there a myth or a narrative that's popping in your head? And is that true? Did you ever read that in a book? Did you actually ever hear that in your biology class? Or is that like a narrative that has just kind of been passed around that you then believed to be true, but maybe is not? Because there's a lot of fear-based stories that are really not true. I think about like our local snake species, you know, and they move differently than we do. They don't have arms or legs. They've got scales. But what they're eating around here, you know, the biggest prey that they might take is like a rat. And so humans are the big predators. And most of our wildlife species do not view us as prey at all. They actually just view us as predators.
1: Yes. The centerforwildlife.org is the website if you want to go visit it. And tell us, Kristen, about any needs that you have. Are you looking for volunteers? Are you looking for financial or material donations?
2: Yes, thank you so much for asking. The field of wildlife rehabilitation or conservation medicine doesn't receive any state or federal funding. So when people come to a center like ours, which there's only a handful of centers that are treating over 500 or 1,000 animals every year in Maine, New Hampshire, Massachusetts. So I think folks think, oh, they must be state or federally funded. But truly, we're all run by donations. And it's mostly individuals that are funding this work. And so a gift of any size goes a long way for our organization, and certainly your other favorite wildlife rehabilitator. We run entirely on donations. We also do have about 100 volunteers each year, our army of volunteers that make this work possible. We have volunteer positions in the clinic. We have nature center guides. We have our ambassador care volunteers. So we have a lot of different positions that we spend a lot of time training, so you don't have to have any experience. We do support a positive work culture. So we love training folks on this kind of care. And all of our volunteers were amazed by the skill sets. You know, some are great artists, some are nurses, and some do Reiki, and some are amazing gardeners. So they fill their roles, but then they end up like unpacking or unleashing these other amazing talents that support our organization. And we certainly could not do the volume of care that we do or reach as many people in the community as we do without the monetary funding and the volunteers that we have. We also have our apprenticeship and internship programs. We host 35 college or post-grad or even people who are thinking of transitioning their careers. Each year from across the country, we have intern housing at our facility, and so we can host people from all over the country, and they're usually in degrees of pre-veterinary medicine, environmental science, wildlife ecology, biology, and then we also host four 10-month apprenticeship positions, and those are stipend positions. And those are usually folks that they're looking to have a career in this, but they can't get hired without experience, and they can't get experience without getting hired. So we offer not only the skills of working at a wildlife medical clinic, but also the soft skills of growing into a leader at an organization, time management and communication and running a shift, leadership, all that good stuff. So there's a lot of ways to get involved. Our annual operating budget is it's not cheap to provide diagnostics and x-rays and medication and everything. This year we might top closer to 2,600 or 2,700 wild animals. So we definitely appreciate donations of every size. And then we love when people get involved. Our interns and apprentices, our alumni are now all over the country, and we're really trying to grow the number of people who are qualified to perform this work so that the field can continue to grow.
1: 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Thanks, Kristen, for being with us.
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1: We've been speaking with Kristen Lamb, Executive Director for the Center for Wildlife. I'm Celeste Barani. This has been Perspectives.
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2: Well, hello and welcome to American Country Countdown. Here we are, the final weekend of May 2026. Ryan Fox from the ACC O'Reilly Auto Parts Studio, and so much to get to here this weekend. We're proud to welcome first-time guest Ashley McBride to the show. Ashley will join us here in the next 15 minutes. Plus, we got ACM Entertainer of the Year, Cody Johnson, too. And can Cody repeat for the second straight week at number one with the poll? Well, there's only one way to find out. Let's line them up and count them down as we kick things off this weekend with Kenny Chesney back at the countdown with his latest. This is Carry On, American Country Countdown.
3: Number

Chesney, number 30. It's Carry on American Country Countdown. I'm Ryan Fox, and my name didn't top the list of most popular baby names over the past year. That belongs to Liam, Noah, and Oliver on the boys' side, while on the girls' side, it's Olivia, Charlotte, and Emma taking those honors. Neither Dan and Shay made the list either, but they are on our list of the weekend's top hits. Up one this weekend with Say So on ACC. Number

name is Zach John King. It's Get to Drinking, number 28 on American Country Countdown. It's Ryan, and you just saw her on the ACM Awards, and you're about to hear her on your radio. Up next, I'm talking about Ashley McBride. Ashley will join us after she sings her latest, What If We Don't, American Country Countdown. This is-

0: Ashley McBride with an ACC sure shot. Don't be sure to join the countdown soon. It's What If We Don't on American Country Countdown. Ryan here with Ashley right now on the show. You just put out your new album back on May 8th called Wild. Love this thing. I'm curious, is there a song on this album where you're looking at it going, I can't believe I'm letting people hear about this side of me?
1: Oh, there are several on this record. Hand Me Downs was knowing that people are going to hear it and then also know that's what something I've been carrying around and struggling with. Bottle Tells Me So was similar because I don't talk about not drinking very often. So putting Bottle Tells Me So on there felt a little bit like I didn't have britches on, you know, just like so everybody can see my knees. I think it's been awesome to see live audiences sing that song back. That wasn't one that I would have thought was going to get a big sing-along moment, but it does.
0: Yeah, that's really cool. What If We Don't ask the question a lot of people are afraid to ask themselves. I feel like I need to ask you, what's a leap of faith that you've taken in your life?
1: I would say when I met John Peets, who is my manager, I would label him as the best chance I ever took. And I would say he took a chance on me too. But that's the moment in my life where everything changes. Everything just goes, bleh. And that, the other risk that was sort of like jumping off a building, hoping there would be a mattress at the end, was stopping drinking.
0: Yeah.
1: I was like, I'm not going to do it anymore. This might suck.
0: Pretty difficult decision for you to make at the time.
1: A very difficult decision and a difficult, it's one that has to be made every day. And she didn't see that coming.
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1: It's John Party, Boots Off, number 27 on American Country Countdown, here with Ryan. And props to Lauren Elena, who spoke from the heart during her introduction of Dan and Shay at the ACMs recently. Dan, Shay, and Lauren all lost a mutual friend who struggled with their mental health. Something Lauren says she knows firsthand about. It's quite a moment if you haven't seen it. Definitely worth checking out. And thank you, Lauren, for stepping up and being real. Meanwhile, Lauren and Chase Matthew are moving up two this weekend with All My Exes, ACC.
2: Number 26. Another.

Oklahoma X's Lauren Alaina and Chase Matthew, number 26 on American Country Countdown. You got Ryan Fox. Ashley McBride is our special guest this weekend on the show. Ashley has a new album out called Wild. And how wild of a child was Ashley growing up? We're going to ask her after we play the song that was number one on ACC 1 year ago this weekend. Morgan Wallen, I'm the Problem, an ACC Extra.

was number one here in American Country Countdown 1 year ago this weekend. Morgan Wallen, I'm the problem. It's Ryan Fox. Ashley McBride is with us this weekend on the show.

0: Ashley, we're so excited about your new album, Wild, that came out earlier this month. And while we're on that topic, growing up, how wild were you when you were little?
1: Of the six, I am the most wild. There may be one that's a little more unpredictable, but he's in a calm way. Because everybody else is kind of doing the American apple pie thing, and they're a police officer, and they're a firefighter, and they're a nurse. And I was like, me and my guitar are moving as soon as we can. And 19 years old, took off and go to play in bars.
0: I love that. We're here with Ashley McBride here on ACC. You have fantastic tattoos. When did you get your first one?
1: I was 18. And it was right before a football game at Arkansas State. And I was in the marching band. So I had to time it so that I could get done with the tattoo, get into my uniform, and go march at a halftime show.
0: You have a very tell it like it is personality. What's a ridiculous thing that when you were starting out in Nashville, someone said to you to try to change something about you?
1: Absolutely everything. The hair is too curly. That's not going to work. Have you considered being blonde? You need to lose 30 pounds. And once you've lost 30 pounds, we'll talk about how many more pounds you need to lose. Here, put on this fringe vest. Can you wear your boots over your pants? And I tried everything but the blonde thing.
0: Yeah.
1: I tried everything on. Oh, and they also said, please stop getting tattoos. But that's when the tattoos were only up to about here. So
0: yeah.
1: I tried everything. I put on the fringe vest and I put the boots over the jeans. And I didn't have to tell them it looked stupid. They could see that it didn't.
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number 25 on American Country Countdown. That's Wrong Hearts. I'm Ryan Fox, and there are a lot of big stars playing some really big concert venues here in 2026, and perhaps none bigger than Luke Bryan with Jason Aldean co-headlining a handful of dates together. You know, I'm not so sure if we as fans are not just paying for them to hang out and have fun out on the road, but you know what? I'm totally okay with that. We hear from Jason and Luke about their new adventure here in two songs, but first, an ACC Sure Shot. This one is sure to join the countdown very soon from Stella Lefty. It's Boston, American Country Countdown. On a train.

0: Luke Bryan, Country and She Knows It, number 24, his latest on American Country Countdown. It's Ryan, and Luke's on the road this year with his buddy Jason Aldean, playing together on their co-headlining tour, the Double Down Tour, with 3 dates in August and another in Vegas in December. And this isn't the first time those two have shared the stage. Luke opened for Jason back in 2013. And as Luke recently shared with our friend Alicia Davis from Extra, the tour gift he gave Jason that first time around, well, it had its own set of issues.
1: It was at that first show at which I gifted Jason the greatest gift of all time. I bought him a 1970 red Ford Bronco.
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0: latest from Dustin Lynch is an ACC Sure Shot. I'm going to be sure to join the countdown very soon. It's Easy to Love on American Country Countdown. It's Ryan, and the ACM Entertainer of the Year trophy could have gone to a lot of folks, but it ended up being hoisted by Cody Johnson, and very deservedly so. So how did this live show lead to this? Cody opens up after Zach Top, South Obscenity, American Country Countdown.
1: Number 20.

0: former ACC number one from the ACM Entertainer of the Year, Cody Johnson. It's Till You Can't on American Country Countdown. Cody's set to be a guest here on this show in the coming weeks, but backstage at the ACMs, after he won the Entertainer of the Year trophy, he was asked what it means to him.
1: Man, I go back to moments where I remember playing those gigs for very, very little money and knowing that it's not going to pay my house off, but ultimately people got to hear my music. And that's the thing, is that, and then that shaped kind of in the future why I wrote certain songs, why I chose certain songs from certain songwriters to send that message to. If I have a platform that's going to reach this many people, I can send this message or this message. And I chose those songs that sent a brighter message to the world. And looking back at this moment, it's kind of surreal, to be honest with you. It's a little bit surreal. I haven't really let it soak in yet. For a cowboy, this is that gold buckle I've been chasing my whole life. If you're

0: 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We're WOKQ, the Town Square Media Station. 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
3: 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This is American Country Countdown. I'm Ryan Fox. In this hour, you've heard the expression, when life gives you lemons, you make lemonade, right? What if that lemonade came with a country superstar? Well, you got to hear this story coming up. Plus, more with our guest Ashley McBride here in the next 15 minutes. But first, back to the countdown with Hardy, Eric Church, Morgan Wallen, and Tim McGraw. This is MacArthur, American Country Countdown.
1: Number 20.

MacArthur, it's Hardy, Eric Church, Morgan Wallen, and Tim McGraw, number 22 on American Country Countdown. It's Ryan Fox, and it's something that you may see someone doing at a traffic light or maybe a coworker at the desk across from you. New study from the Journal of Clinical Psychology says 96% of adults pick their nose. Yeah. Well, how do they do it? Well, believe it or not, it gets detailed in this study. It says 80% use their fingers. Gross, I know. Folks are very forthcoming in revealing that half of those surveyed, too, pick their noses four or more times a day. Can you say TMI? Pass the tissues, please. Meanwhile, Blake Shelton has an ACC sure shot. Sure to join the countdown soon. This is Let Him In Anyway, American Country Countdown. I ain't in

John Morgan up to 21 on ACC. That's kid myself. It's Ryan. And our special guest this weekend on the show is Ashley McBride. And we wonder if Ashley could talk to her younger self, what would she say to her? We're going to ask her that question coming up. But first, I'm betting she would have to tell her younger self that she had a big number one hit with Carly Pierce. It's this one right here. Never wanted to be that girl. American Country Countdown. He helped me.

0: That one hit number one in May of 2022 here on American Country Countdown. Carly Pearce and our guest this weekend, Ashley McBride. It's Never Wanted to Be That Girl. It's Ryan Fox. Okay, Ashley, if your younger self from Arkansas could see you now, what do you think she would be most surprised about? The awards? All the hits?
1: I think the size of the audiences. Bar me is still going to look at a room and be like, okay, all right. And then look at the rooms that we play now, whether it's in a theater or an amphitheater or an arena, and be like, you're kidding. This is ours?
0: Right? What's maybe the most unglamorous thing about Ashley McBride that would surprise your fans? The most unglamorous thing?
1: Oh, I love to work outside, and I am, like, when I'm all glammed up, I love it. It's wonderful. Most of the time, I'm in a pair of, like, work jeans.
0: Yeah.
1: And work boots and a ball cap. And I usually have a bandana tied over my face because I'm allergic to the entire planet. But I love to use my chainsaw, and I love to build things. And so I'm just pretty much disgusting.
0: What have you built?
1: I've been working on fencing around where you drive in, like, there's a little, like, creek.
0: Yeah.
1: This sounds fancy. It's not fancy. And so sometimes those bridges aren't in the best state.
0: Sure.
1: Like, you can drive a tundra over it, but you kind of sit up a little straighter when you do. So I've been working on learning how to do bracing, things like that.
0: How often, Ashley, do you get recognized in public?
1: Yesterday, a lady pulled up to me and pulled up next to me in the grocery store parking lot.
0: Yeah.
1: And she said, honey, you look just like Ashley McBride. And I said, I do. And I drive like her and I grocery shop like her. And she goes, oh my goodness.
0: Yeah.
1: So we had a great conversation. Most of the time around Nashville, nobody cares.
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Vincent Mason coming in at number 20 on American Country Countdown. That is Wish You Well. It's Ryan and Big Stars every weekend joining us on American Country Countdown. And a little later in the show, this guy reveals a special connection to a country A-lister. But right now, Stephen Wilson Jr. sings Gary in AC.

0: Mary at Stephen Wilson Jr., an ACC extra on American Country Countdown. Here with Ryan. And imagine as a kid setting up a roadside lemonade stand, hoping to make a few bucks heading into the summer. Well, three little boys were doing this recently when they got the most unexpected surprise ever. You got to hear what happened and who it involved. Coming up after Luke Combs, who has our biggest mover of the week, our ACC heat seeker, moving up six whole notches. This is BYU, American Country Countdown.
1: Number 9.

0: biggest mover of the week, our ACC Heat Seeker, number 19 on American Country Countdown, Luke Combs. It's Be By You. It's Ryan Fox next to you this last weekend of May 2026. And recently, in the town of Cleveland, Wisconsin, little boys William, Finley, and Luke, along with the dog Remy, set up shop running their own neighborhood lemonade stand. And they were working hard when all of a sudden, out of nowhere, on his way back from the golf course, one Luke Combs stopped in for some refreshment. You see, he was in town to play his big stadium show at Lambeau Field, home of the Green Bay Packers. And this is what the boys say happened next.
1: We didn't recognize him.
2: Yeah, we didn't recognize him at first.
3: He walked up, he wanted four bubblers, and then he tipped us like $120.
0: That's like $1 million when you're a kid. $120? Are you kidding me? And to be fair, Luke was not wearing his signature ball cap when he stopped by, so it's easy not to recognize him. I don't think I would. It looks so different. Well, way to go, boys. They made $300 for the day at the lemonade stand, and way to go, Luke Combs. Love this story.
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0: Somewhere Over Laredo, an ACC extra from Lainey Wilson on American Country Countdown. I'm Ryan Fox. In the last couple weeks, Lainey Wilson has taken herself off the market, getting married to her fiance, Doc, and that new addition to her life has also inspired new music, which she says she's working on right now.
1: I have been working on some new music. We've just been locking it down, and I am so excited about some of the stuff that we have been working on. I feel like it's just like in my personal life right now, I feel like I'm kind of like turning the page into another chapter, and that's what this feels like.
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1: Celia Thaxter became the most celebrated female poet in 19th century America, drawing writers, artists, and thinkers from across the country to her island on the Isles of Shoals, America's greatest literary salon 6 miles off the coast of New Hampshire.
0: In honor of America's 250th birthday, this moment in history is brought to you by White Birch Armory, empowering the community through safety and knowledge.
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0: Bailey Zimmerman at number 17 on American Country Countdown at Chevy Silverado. I'm Ryan Fox, and if you're planning on going to Vegas anytime soon, the recent home of the ACM Awards, Zach Topp has some recommendations. What does he like to do when he's in Sin City? Zach will tell us after Ella Langley teams up with Morgan Wallen. Up two spots this weekend with I Can't Love You Anymore, American Country Countdown.
1: Number

0: Zach Top and an ACC number one, I Never Lie, on American Country Countdown. You got Ryan Fox. And when Zach is in Las Vegas with us for the ACM Awards, which happened recently, or the NFR, or any other reason, is there a good chance you'll find him at the casinos?
1: I'm afraid so. Blackjack. I'll be sitting at a blackjack table for a lot longer than I should. Yeah, it's a bit of a problem. Not actually, but I love the game. It's so much fun. And I'll go through 6 hours like that and just look up and it's 4 a.m. and it's like, wow, maybe we should go to bed. But yeah, blackjack, mix in a little craps every now and then. I've only recently learned how to play craps. But if you got a big group or something, that's a fun way to spend some time. But yeah, you're likely to find me at a blackjack table.
2: Yeah, he's playing that number.

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0: 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From the ACC O'Reilly Auto Parts Studio to your radio or listening device, I'm Ryan Fox, and we are more than halfway to number one on this weekend show. And this hour, we talk Eric Church, we talk pizza, and Ashley McBride is back on the show to join us. So let's get back to the countdown. And Kane Brown, this is Woman, American Country Countdown.
1: Number

holding steady at number 15 on American Country Countdown. That is Woman. It's Ryan Fox here with all the hits and the stars coast to coast and around the world. And you got to have friends, especially at work. In fact, people with three close friends at work were 46% more likely to be extremely satisfied with their jobs and 88% more likely to be satisfied with their lives. This is according to research based on more than 5 million interviews. Those with the best friend at the office also have fewer accidents and are more engaged with customers. A win-win. You know, I could be friends with Hudson Westbrook. Come on, who's with me? Painted You Pretty is an ACC Next track, new and now, on American Country Countdown.

0: Morgan Wallen and Post Malone. I Ain't Coming Back, number 14 on American Country Countdown. Here with Ryan Fox. And it's normally about this time of the countdown when my stomach starts rumbling a little bit, start getting a little hungry. And really, there's nothing better than pizza, right? You can eat it hot or cold in the morning or late at night. It's the perfect food. But what is the best when it comes to pizza in America? Hang on, we got the results in our ACC Inside America feature after this smash from Jimmy Buffett, Kenny Chesney, George Strait, Alan Jackson, Toby Keith, and Clint Black. Hey, good looking, what you got cooking in ACC Extra?
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0: It's Ryan, and this weekend we're taking you inside pizza. According to a new report, the top five pizza chains in America are Marco's Pizza at number 5. Number 4, Little Caesars. Number 3 is Papa John's. Number 2, coming in at 17%, is Domino's. And the number 1 pizza chain in America is Pizza Hut. Now, that said, 22% of those surveyed say they'd choose some other local or regional brand rather than any of the 8 national brands suggested in the survey when they're looking for a pizza pie. And this is all according to our friends at foodandwine.com. So what's your go-to pizza joint? Sound off. Let me know. 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

0: One half of that collab, due to be a guest on our show soon, Corey Kent, along with Co Wetzel, number 13, Rocky Mountain Low, on American Country Countdown. It's Ryan Fox, and Co Wetzel recently revealed he is a big fan of yacht rock. Have you heard about this? He says, quote, "It just soothes the soul." I mean, he's not wrong. I'm guessing he'll be a big fan of Keith Urban's new album, Flow State, coming out next month. And by the way, Keith is on ACC Next Hour talking about that new project. Keep it close. But before that, we play the number 12 song in the land. It belongs to Chris Jansen, Me and a Beer, American Country Countdown.
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2: Prettiest girl I'd ever seen. Look at her, man, look at me.

Chris Jansen, number 12 on American Country Countdown. That is Mina Beer. I'm Ryan Fox, and you never know who's going to be on the other end of the phone when it rings. For me, it's normally my mom calling not to check up on me, but on the grandkids. Figures. And for our guest this weekend, Ashley McBride, recently it was none other than this guy on the line. What did Ashley and Garth Brooks talk about? She'll tell us. After Garth, at his former ACC number one, two Pina Coladas. American Country Countdown.

0: number one back in May of 1998 here on American Country Countdown. Garth Brooks, Two Piña Coladas on ACC with Ryan. And we're getting to hang with Ashley McBride this weekend on the show.
1: I don't want a number you ain't gonna answer. Let's just stick to the one night standard.
0: All right, Ashley, we just played Garth with Two Piña Coladas, and I played that because I need clarification on this. I need confirmation. Did I hear this right? Are you opening for Garth next month at Hyde Park in London?
2: Oh, yeah. It was weird. It was like a green space. It's really famous.
0: Nuts.
2: And I've just played Royal Albert Hall. And then, like, just on the heels of that, I get to play at Hyde Park. And for Garth to ask us to be with him I can't imagine very many higher compliments. Garth is who invited me to become a member of the Grand Ole Opry. He always finds a way to one-up himself, you know, where he's like, how about let's play in Hyde Park, too?
0: Garth Brooks has kind of become a pivotal figure in your career, hasn't he, Ashley?
2: Yeah, at different times. In the very first time he called me and we spoke and we had a talk just like you and I are talking. And then I got off the phone and was like, this is my life. This is my life. I just got a phone call from an icon. There's moments like that all the time. What a magical thing we get to do.
0: Yeah.
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0: Maroney at number 11 on American Country Countdown. It's Beautiful Things. It's Ryan Fox with all the hits and the stars coast to coast and around the world. And we are surrounded by beauty here in country music, both being beautiful in looks and having beautiful souls. And our friend Carly Pierce has both. And she is talking about the 12 hours that changed her life. That's in two songs. Don't go anywhere. Right now, though, the latest from Morgan Wallen kicking off the top 10. Don't we? American Country Countdown.
1: Number 10.

0: song hit number one here at ACC back in June of 2020. Carly Pearce and Lee Bryce. Hope you're happy now on American Country Countdown. I'm Ryan Fox, and we have a special place in our hearts for Carly. Carly was my first ever guest to appear on ACC when I joined the show. And during a recent stop on the David Baino podcast, Carly got to talking about the 12 hours that changed her life. This was back when she was cleaning Airbnbs for a living. Check this out.
1: First of all, I want you to think about this. I'm an only child, and I convinced my dad to let me chase this dream. I move into a condo that my parents had to help me buy. I'm 25 cleaning Airbnbs while my friends are getting their first jobs out of college. And I'm like, uh-oh, this isn't good. And nobody's saying it because my parents had unwavering belief in me, but I knew my dad was thinking it. What is going to happen? And I was feeling, being a driven person, like, oh God, is it not going to happen? And I was cleaning an Airbnb and I had my radio going, my Pandora station of country whatever hits. And this song, because I had had a developmental record deal early in my journey in Nashville, and I had some music that I was going to record, but I never got the opportunity to because my A&R person got let go from the label, so I was let go. And this song that I had had on hold for myself was being sung by another female artist. And it was this very weird moment where I'm cleaning toilets, quite literally, and I'm hearing this song that was actually going to be my song that I didn't get to. And I was like, how is this my life? And I think about that picture of the caveman that always goes mining. I had it on my fridge for years, and he's digging, digging, digging, and he walks away and he's this far from the diamond. And that's why I always encourage people, you never know how close you are to the diamond.

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Graylin James in an ACC Extra. That's Water to Wedding on American Country Countdown. It's Ryan Fox, and country music is about stories, but it's also about the friendships. And for Stephen Wilson Jr., one of his favorite friendships is with none other than Eric Church. We unravel that with Stephen after the song set number 9 this weekend on ACC. Turn His Truck Around, Jordan Davis, American Country Countdown. It's time.

0: Talladega.
1: An ACC number one from February of 2015. Eric Church, the Chief, in Talladega on American Country Countdown. I'm Ryan Fox, and Stephen Wilson Jr. may be a relative newcomer to the country scene, but that doesn't mean he hasn't made some special friendships so far, including with none other than Eric Church. So how'd those two link up?
2: Well, me and Eric met at Red Rocks for the first time, really. He was so kind and thoughtful and just awesome to have us open three nights at his residency at Red Rocks. So we got to do all three nights, and so that's where we met and kind of hit it off. And yeah, he seemed to like us enough to have us come do it again. And I was like, say when, anytime. And yeah, so we're really proud and honored to be on that stage again with him.
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0: 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We're WOKQ, a Town Square Media Station. 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Leading the way in all things country.
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2: The longest running country music countdown in the world. 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From the ACC O'Reilly Auto Parts Studio, this final weekend of May, this is your connection to the biggest songs and the biggest stars. And this hour,

Can Cody Johnson go for 2 weeks in a row at number one with the fall? We're about to find out. Plus, Keith Urban is breaking new details on his latest album. That's here in the next 15 minutes. Right now, though, Jason Aldean up two spots this weekend. But don't tell on me. American Country Countdown. Number

Dean working on yet another number one. It's at number 8 this weekend from Jason. Don't tell me. American Country Countdown. Ryan here, and we're up to an ACC Next track. This is something new, and now the latest from none other than Russell Dickerson. Check it out. It's Worth Your Wild. American Country Countdown. She

Last weekend's number one song, down to number seven this weekend. What a run for Cody Johnson. It's The Ball on American Country Countdown. It's Ryan Fox with the hits. And up next, Keith Urban with some new music and new details about his Yacht Rock project. Have you heard about this? I've seen him perform these songs firsthand, and I think, like with anything, Keith, you're going to love it. We jump into Flow State after KU and his ACC number one from October of 2015. John Cougar, John Deere, John 316, American Country Countdown.

0: Former ACC number one from 2015, Keith Urban, John Cougar, John Deere, John 316 on American Country Countdown. You got Ryan Fox, and I can't wait. Next month, June 12th, Keith Urban is back with a new album filled with old classics called Flow Sticks.
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0: It's an album chock full of yacht rock favorites like that one from Seals and Crofts, Summer Breeze. So what does the yacht rock genre mean to Keith?
2: 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There's just a vibe about them that just fits really good. And so this record called Flow State came about.
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Josh Ross moving up a spot to number 6 this weekend on American Country Countdown. That's how you look. I'm Ryan Fox, and 32% of women do this. And when I learned what it was, I was shocked. I'm going to reveal what it is to you coming up after Miranda Lambert and an ACC number 1 from May of 2012. Over you, American Country Countdown. With a

0: It was number one here on American Country Countdown 14 years ago this month. Over You, Miranda Lambert on American Country Countdown. And Ryan Fox said, according to Glamour magazine, 32% of women do this. What is it? Well, they say they keep a hidden stash of candy or food nearby. Do you do this? Of course, when I asked my wife about it, if it was true or not, she immediately changed the subject, which to me is admission of guilt. Just saying, it's got to be in that purse somewhere, right? Or while I try to figure that out, we disclose the top five songs in America. No secrets here. What American Country Countdown comes right back.
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Alexander Kay, Straight for the Heart in ACC Extra on American Country Countdown. It's Ryan Fox. Thank you for spending part of your weekend with us. A big country music festival is happening this weekend. We got all the details where you can see some of your faves live after number 5 on ACC. Riley Green, It's Changed My Mind. American Country Countdown. You sure?

0: Jelly Roll with a former ACC number one. Need a favor. American Country Countdown. It's Ryan Fox with all the hits and stars coast to coast and around the world. And Jelly is part of a massive music festival this weekend, the Rock the Country Festival, featuring everyone from Kid Rock to Miranda Lambert to Josh Turner, happening in Bloomingdale, Georgia, which is just west of Savannah. If you aren't familiar, the Rock the Country Festival hits seven cities, too, throughout the summer and into the fall with stops in South Dakota, Kentucky, Michigan, Florida, and New York State. 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And meanwhile, this is the spot where you can hear big hits, including the top four songs in the land. 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

0: Still hanging around inside the top five this weekend at number four on American Country Countdown. Ella Langley, it's Choosing Texas, here with Ryan. So we know Ella isn't back in the top spot here this weekend. We also know that Cody Johnson isn't as well. We heard him back at number seven with The Fall. And it turns out Luke Combs, not back at number one this weekend either. His former number one, Sleepless in a Hotel Room, it's down one this weekend on American Country Countdown.
1: Number three.

0: games number three on this weekend's ACC at a sleepless in a hotel room. It's Ryan, and according to Forbes, up to 73% of Americans claim they get a better night's sleep when they're away, which is particularly interesting this time of year with so many people on the road, on vacation. Number one reason for better sleep? No honeydews, worries, or daily household chores. Personally, I struggle with finding a good pillow when on the road. Who's with me? I got to bring my own pillow when I'm traveling. And while we're venting, another problem I have, finding good water pressure. Why is this such an issue? Can we get this fixed? Well, the good news is no fixing is required with this weekend's countdown. And on the way, we unveil the top two songs in America when American Country Countdown returns next.
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0: Sometimes an artist finds themselves battling themselves when it comes to the top spot here on ACC. We've seen it with Morgan Wallen lately, Jelly Roll, Luke Combs too, and yes, even Ella Langley. We just heard her with the number four song in the land with Choosing Texas, and now she sits just outside the number one spot with Be Her, American Country Countdown.
2: Number two.

0: Langley with another bona fide smash on her hands with that one. Sitting at number two, it's Be Her on American Country Countdown. It's Ryan Fox. And now we have arrived to the number one song in America. And it's by an artist who's had a heck of a year so far here in 2026. He launched his world tour, which included sold-out international dates in London, Dublin, and Belfast, and even shows in Australia. And even earlier this month, he took home the ACM Award for New Artist of the Year. Quite the feat. But there's one thing so far in this artist's career that up to this point has eluded him, and that is a number one song. Last year, he notched two top 10 hits, including Wind Up Missing You and 3-2-1. Both topped out at number two here on ACC. But now, for the first time ever, he has found the song that has got him to the top of ACC Mountain. The new number one song in America on American Country Countdown belongs to Tucker Wetmore. This is Brunette.
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0: 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It's Tucker Wetmore with Brunette. American Country Countdown is the longest running country countdown show in the USA. 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ACC is a production of Westwood One. Special thanks to Chris Carson, Dingo O'Brien, Corey Linton, and Susan Stevens for helping us bring you the biggest hits and the biggest stars every weekend right here. A big thanks to our special guests this week, Zach Topp, Stephen Wilson Jr., Keith Urban, and Ashley McBride. And make sure you join us next week when more big stars will be dropping by, and we may just have a brand new number one song. Until then, this is Ryan Fox saying be safe, take care of each other, and we'll see you then.
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0: 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All right, so enjoy the rest of your weekend for sure. Don't rush it. Make every moment count. But just know, we got you something to look forward to tomorrow on Monday. How about that? Your chance to go see Megan Maroney in Nashville. We want to get your tickets to the show. Hotel stay as well. More bells and whistles included. 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Here's Jason Aldean.
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1: Have you ever wondered why it always feels like weekends fly by?
0: Just me? No, I don't think so. Hi, I'm Tara Holly. That was Bailey Zimmerman, Chevy Silverado. Interestingly enough, there is some data that shows that the human brain tends to perceive time as moving more quickly during enjoyable experiences, and it starts to move a little slower when things are a little bit more stressful, which explains why weekends feel like they disappear, like just poof, magic tricks. And, you know, Tuesday afternoons feel like they last approximately 14 years. So what are we supposed to do about that? Well, one thing I've heard is that if we incorporate fun things into our weekdays as well, find a way to reframe work as play. Obviously, you're still diligent, but it's like the mindset. There's a mindset shift that can really help. Have you experienced this? Let's talk about it. That's what we need here on a Sunday afternoon. So hit me with it inside the app.
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When you hear country in New Hampshire, you know it's 97.5 WOKQ. Have you had a chance to hear Riley Green's latest song yet? 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

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I don't know if you noticed, but everything's kind of expensive right now. 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
1: Tell Siri to remind you or just write it down old school style. 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
1: Good afternoon, Tara Holly. Let's take a peek at what's on the way for you, musically speaking. Tucker Wetmore, Samara Church, too. Always good to hear from the Chief. Right now, Justin Moore.

97.5 WOKQ. Thank you for listening. So how's your weekend been, huh? Well, tell us about it. Highlights, photos, videos, always welcome inside the app. All right, it's Eric Church.

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1: You got a side hustle that's been really hustling for you? How you doing, Tara Holly? Oh, man, just heard one of my favorite songs ever. That is Rocky Mountain Low, Corey Kent featuring Coe Wetzel on that one. Yeah, you know, it seems lately everyone's talking about ways to make some extra money. Don't forget, by the way, to get qualified to win that $500 Visa gift card we have up for grabs. You can do that inside our app. But, you know, you can kind of understand why high prices for sure and just other things going on. So I've been talking with some friends and people exchanging ideas and on social media, just asking folks what side hustles they're doing to make a little extra money. And it's been interesting. There's been such a wide range of things, and I just love hearing about it, whether it's lawn care, you know, driving for some of these delivery apps, reselling stuff online, just babysitting. What about you? Anything in particular that's been blessing you? If you want to share it with the class, we'd absolutely love to hear what's on your mind inside the app. Yeah, feel that. Jason Aldean, Kenny Chesney on the way.
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1: There is something about Kenny Chesney's music that just sounds like summer to me. 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Maybe that.

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When you hear country in New Hampshire, you know it's 97.5 WOKQ. Hey, Tara here, and good timing, because we got a whole bunch of music that is on the way for you back to back to back. Parker McCollum, some Kane Brown, too. Gonna kick back and let the music talk to you just for a little bit. Right now, it's Chris Young.

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2: 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I don't know who needs to hear this, but if you keep thinking about someone, maybe a friend you haven't talked to in a while, yes, you should send them a quick note just to say hello. Dustin Lynch with Mackenzie Porter.

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1: You know, here we are, last day of May, and I don't know about you, but I like to reflect a little bit about the thing I love the most about the month just went by. 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
1: When's the last time you paid for something with cash? I'm just curious. Hi, Tara Holly. I'll tell you why, though. I just heard from Jason Aldean. Don't tell on me. It was a few days ago. I was waiting to check out at a store, and the lady at the front checking us out told the man in front of me, "I'm sorry, sir. I can't take cash right now." And the reason she couldn't is because she was waiting on change. Get that. Just a temporary thing. But it got me pondering some of the rumors we've been hearing that we're moving toward a completely cashless society. And I don't know. It makes me a little unnerved, you know? I know that a lot of us, I know I certainly do, usually pay for things with a debit card or, you know, Venmo or whatever the case might be. We tap, we swipe, we get out. But there's something about knowing that we can use cash that is comforting to me. And it's something we've never even had to think about before. What about you? Does that bother you at all? Or you're like, whatever, it's the way of the future. I'd love to chat with you inside the app.
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Thank you for listening. So don't forget, tomorrow, 8:20, the first code headed your way that'll get you qualified to take your bestie to go see Megan Maroney in Nashville. 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Right now, Ella Langley, be her.

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1: If this is your first time hearing this latest song from Riley Green, you're in for a treat. You can hear why it's such a beautiful homage to the late, great Toby Keith. 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It's called Think As You Drunk. 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I think Toby would like that.

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97.5 WOKQ. All right, Tara Holly, skedaddling. Please enjoy the rest of your day. Last day of May, which is crazy. Anyway, all right, I got some George Burge, Morgan Wallen on the way for you. And now, Kane Brown's Woman, you take care. Much love.

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97.5 WOKQ with 30 minutes of nonstop country. Last day of May together already? I felt like I was just saying it's going to be May, and tomorrow it's going to be June. Where did the time go? Here's Sam Hunt.

97.5 WOKQ. Big day coming up tomorrow. Someone's going to see Megan Maroney in Music City for free. Be listening for your shot to win coming up tomorrow morning. Have a great Sunday afternoon. Here comes Low Cash.

0: 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New country from Luke Combs. Be By You. I'm Clay Moden. So great to be back with you this Sunday afternoon. Was mentioning it's the last Sunday in May. Tomorrow, it's nice that we start a month on a Monday morning, isn't it? Like, it seems like that should be the natural fit. But tomorrow, we have your shot to see Megan Maroney in Music City. Have you ever been to Nashville? It is a paradise for a music fan. Not just country music. I mean, you've got pretty much everything. But when it comes to country, that is our mecca. And you're going to see Megan Maroney for free. Airfare, hotel, spending cash. Be listening tomorrow. Your first shot to win. If you're driving the kids to school, tell them, hey, shh, shh, we got to get the code. Mom's going to go see Megan Maroney in Nashville if I win. Good luck tomorrow morning on that one. Jordan Davis is coming up and Zach Topp.
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Hey, Portsmouth, thanks for listening to 97.5 WOKQ. I believe this is going to be Jordan Davis's 10th or 11th number one hit. What a fantastic one this is. Congratulations, Jordan Davis. A new number one is Turn This Truck Around.

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Couple of weeks left until the brand new Toy Story 5 movie comes out. My kids are so excited for it. This song was featured in the movie Cars. Here's Rascal Flatts.

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I'm Clay Moden. Here's Lainey.

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Thanks for listening. You and a guest are headed to Music City to see Megan Maroney for free. Free. Be listening tomorrow morning for your shot to win. Here's Justin Moore.

0: It's 97.5 WOKQ. It's Chris Jansen, me and a beer. I'm Clay Moden. Get up early with us tomorrow morning. Someone's going to see Megan Maroney in Music City for free, and that could be you, but maybe you're not sleeping so well. A recent study from Yahoo Health talked about how often during the night you should wake up. What's normal? For a young adult, one or two times. For an older adult, 3 to 5 times. If you're waking up throughout the night, don't worry. It's a normal thing, but maybe you won't be able to sleep tonight thinking about that great trip. Megan Maroney, Music City, Nashville. You and a guest are going for free. These are so fun and easy to play. 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Put it on your phone. That's going to be the easiest way for you to win. Airfare, hotel, spending cash, and 2 tickets to see Megan Maroney in Nashville. First shot to do that's coming up tomorrow morning on the drive to work or school. Hardy with Tim McGraw's coming up, Tucker Wetmore's new hit, and great country music for the weekend.
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0: 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Thanks for listening, Manchester. Had a chance to speak with Tim McGraw last week. What a great guy. He's so humble and kind. No pun intended, but just a really good guy. He talked about this song and how special it was for him. Hardy with Tim McGraw, Eric Church, and Morgan Wallen. Here's MacArthur.
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Hard to sit still when you hear this one, isn't it? 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

97.5 WOKQ with 30 minutes of nonstop country. Nothing goes better with weekend chores around the house than country music. I'm Clay Moten. We've been folding laundry all day today at the house, trying to get things caught up from the weekend. It feels like we're still getting caught up from the holiday weekend. Thanks for joining us. Here's Tim McGraw.

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0: 97.5 WOKQ. As you're getting dinner ready, maybe grilling out back today, thanks for letting us be part of your weekend. I'm Clay Moden. Megan Maroney in Nashville. You could be going for free. Be listening for more on that and how you can win coming up. Here's Kenny Chesney.
1: Double wide quick stop, midnight tea top, Jack in her cherry coke town. 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

0: 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Thanks for joining us this weekend and on National Parrot Day, the day we celebrate those birds and their conversation.
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0: It's the best I can do. Happy National Parrot Day. I'm Clay Moden with Shaboozy and Jelly Rolls. Amen.

0: Hey, Portsmouth, thanks for listening to 97.5 WOKQ. Great song from Megan Maroney. It's called Beautiful Things. I'm Clay Moden. Someone's going to Nashville. How about you? How about you and a guest? Isn't it time to get away and have some fun in the exciting city, Music City in Nashville, Tennessee, to see Megan Maroney? And if you've never played one of our contests, what are you waiting for? Someone's going to win this trip, airfare, hotel, spending cash, two tickets to see Megan Maroney, and you could be going for free. We'll sign you up tomorrow morning on your way back to work. Really easy to play. We give you a couple of numbers, I think three of them for the code. You put it in your phone on the app. Boom, we could be calling you and letting you know you're headed to Nashville to see Megan Maroney. Details on our website. First shot to win is coming up tomorrow. I've got Josh Ross coming up and a great duet. It's George Burge with Luke Bryan.
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97.5 WOKQ is the number one country station in New Hampshire. Hard to believe it's been a week already since the end of the Indy 500 and Morgan Wallen's name on the car. How fun was that? Not what I expected. I didn't realize Morgan was such a big part of racing. It's hard to-

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Anytime you can combine Luke Bryan and a country song on your duet, it's going to do good things. Brand new country this time around from George Burge. It's a fun song with Luke Bryan. It's called Ride.

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We're winding down the weekend together with nothing but the best great country for your weekend. I'm Clay Moden. 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

97.5 WOKQ. Thanks for listening. There goes Morgan Wallen's 20 cigarettes. I'm Clay Moden. I've got four kids at home. My daughter is three, and she controls the radio in my truck. And the only choice is Ella Langley. She is obsessed with Ella Langley for good reason. I think we all are, right? Here comes Ella. Her latest is Be Her.

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It's 97.5 WOKQ. Unofficially, we are there already. Long, hot summer underway. Hopefully some great weather all summer long, but at least we've got great country music all weekend. From Keith Urban to Luke Combs and Bailey Zimmerman, here's Backup Plan.

0: 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Thanks for listening, Manchester. Jason Aldean's Don't Tell On Me. Good afternoon. I'm Clay Moden. Great to be with you. Hope you're having a great weekend. Maybe just kind of winding down from a busy weekend of kids' practices and baseball games and Little League soccer and all that fun. But tomorrow morning, you're going to want to be back with us. Someone's going to see Megan Maroney for free in Nashville. And I want you to win. I want you to go to this trip. It's going to be amazing. Nashville, I would say, you know, I've been to a lot of different places. I would say Nashville's top five at least. Now, obviously for country music, that's my number one choice. But for going away, having a good time, relaxing, so many things to do, this is an ideal trip and you could win tomorrow morning. Megan Maroney in Nashville. We're going to sign you up on your way to work tomorrow morning. Be listening for that first code. 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When we give you the code, you just type it in. Boom, you're all set to go to Nashville to see Megan Maroney. What a fun trip. Hang on for Ella Langley and New Country from Luke Bryan.
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Sometimes a song comes on and you just want to get up and dance around. Two-step around the kitchen, the living room, wherever you might be when it comes on the radio. That's this one for me. I love it. I feel like I got to get up and just kind of two-step around the studio. Here's Ella with Choosin' Texas.

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Good luck on that Megan Maroney contest tomorrow morning. 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

0: Kane Brown's Bar in Nashville is officially open. That's a double down of Kane with What Ifs and Woman. It's Jess and the Taste of Country crew. Did you see, like, the people that were showing up to this grand opening celebration? Like, the VIP guest. Obviously, he had some of his friends there, like Jason Aldean and Mitchell Tenpenny and Chris Young and Patrick Mahomes. Yeah, Super Bowl winning quarterback Patrick Mahomes. He and his wife Brittany were there. And it just, it's got me thinking about how this all came to be. Like, Kane now friends with Patrick Mahomes. Like, this goes back to, I think, when Taylor Swift was in Nashville and Kane Brown was a part of, like, her fiance's tight end university, like, performing. And that kind of started a little bit of a friendship there. But then he was invited to Patrick's birthday or Brittany's birthday. I can't remember which one it was. And he was taking photos with Taylor and Travis. Now, Taylor and Travis were not at this opening party for Kane Brown's Bar in Nashville. However, I would not be surprised if they were at least sent an invitation. Eric Church is on the way, kicking off more new country for us. Also, I've got Dan and Shay, new country from them in about 15 minutes. It's Taste of Country Weekend.
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